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3: 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Like Dio was when he took Ozzy Osbourne's spot in Black Sabbath in 79.
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0: Hi, it's Rick Hendrick on behalf of Heart, Spine, and Rehab. 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If you go to the 95.1 The Fox Facebook page, you will now see a quick video demonstration on exactly what happens on my biweekly visits. 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
5: Osteoporosis affects millions of people in the United States and around the world. It's a disease that basically causes someone's bones to become weak, brittle, and porous, which can increase their risk of fractures. Now, the good news here is there are things you can do other than, or in addition to, taking medications to prevent fractures before it's too late. One is to up your intake of calcium and vitamin D. You also want to eat more protein. One functional medicine dietitian told us that that helps build muscle, and if you're building muscle strength, then you are also building bone strength. You want to be mindful of your workouts. The best ways to build bone density, one therapist told us, are going to be resistance exercises like lifting weights, and also exercises that make your bones take a bit of an impact, such as jumping or even running, just loading the bones a little bit more. I'm Dr. Sanjay Gupta, helping you live a better life.
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0: 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I'm Dee Snider, and every Saturday night from 9 until midnight, I'm your host on the House of Hair. 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
10: 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These are evidence-based tools that actually work and will help kids discover that they have the power to change the game. 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

For 70 years, the Humane Society of the United States has worked to end animal cruelty. Now, we're continuing that mission as Humane World for Animals. Because we work around the globe to care for animals who are suffering today. And we tackle the root causes of cruelty for a kinder tomorrow. We are Humane World for Animals. And together, we can make a difference. 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